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The little things I could get in my big

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About that time, my wife walked out, and I could see in her eyes that she had her doubts. But she opened the door and said, "Honey, take me for a spin."

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1: Hey there, it's Craig Silver from Alberta, Canada. Have you ever just sat back and thought to yourself, man, there's got to be more to this life. There's got to be more than where I'm at right now. Well, that's where this new song, Find My Fame, was born out of. Watching our society that we live in and reflecting on my own thoughts and feelings, I realized that we're all trying to get somewhere that we're not, and sometimes we'll do anything we can to make that happen. Don't get me wrong, I had a great childhood. My parents put me in music, they put me in sports, they put me in air cadets. I pretty much did everything that I wanted to do as a kid, but it still wasn't enough. In my song, in the chorus, it says, "One day I was chained, but now I'm free." It's this idea that we need to get free from this nasty cycle of trying to be something else and learn to just be. So it's a great song with a big message, with a fun spin to make it more of an encouragement to just break free and be. 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

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Leave the Light On is about the people at home who support you to realise your dreams. Come find me on Facebook, Instagram, and Twitter at Els Bailey. Have a super day and enjoy this.

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3: Hey, this is Savannah Jade, and this is my new single, Kiss My Glass, your anthem to the good times. And my song, Kiss My Glass, is really a song that gathers everyone together. We wrote that song to make people feel seen and just to enjoy the good times. It's an anthem to the good time, to put our middle fingers up in the air to the bad time and just enjoy what's fun and put all the angers aside. And yeah, let's have a blast.

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We wrote Kiss My Glass with Victor Banks and Samuelis, and we really, really wanted to create a song that would gather everyone together without missing anyone. And it's just a big anthem to the good times, and we just really, really wanted to put all our angers aside and have a blast singing that song and dancing on it. Cheers!

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Hello, my beautiful friends. This is singer-songwriter Beth Williams. I'm just stopping by to tell you about my Indie Americana Songwriter Show, which can be heard right here on Hot and Gold Radio. 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
1: I don't think I can do it.
0: You mean it'll be difficult?
1: Very.
0: Well, this is not mission difficult, Mr. Hunt. It's mission impossible.
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3: How?
4: How?
3: How?
4: You gotta be kidding.
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2: That's

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He didn't say much, he kind of quiet and shy. And if you spoke at all, you just said hi to Big John. Somebody said he came from New Orleans, where he got in a fight over a Cajun queen and a crashing blow from a huge right hand.

Now they never reopened that worthless pit. They just placed a marble stand in front of it. These few words are written on that stand. At the bottom of this mine lies one hell of a man. Big John.

Bacon, and you're listening to my new song, Country Soon, right here on Hot and Gold Radio. How did I write Country Soon? Well, it all started with a conversation I had with a business exec neighbor of mine who was completely not a country fan. We were chatting about how new country music was mostly collaborations with rock, pop, and rap artists, and he said in passing, if this keeps up, even I'll be country soon. Well, that sounded like a song title to me, and it made me want to write a song that basically said, these are some of the real things that make you country. So I started working on a chorus, and it came together pretty quickly. Over the course of the next couple hours, I messed around with some verse ideas, threw down a home demo, and that was pretty much it. It was one of those songs that kind of wrote itself once I got the wheels spinning. And as a writer, it's an exciting feeling when that happens, when a song just kind of falls into place like that. We've been playing it live for several months prior to me releasing it, and it always gets a good response, so I'm excited to finally be able to share it with the world. And speaking of sharing it, you can find it anywhere you listen to music. All the streaming platforms have it. 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

0: rethink some things. I had a ton of fun writing the song. The idea for me in my mind was, when we wrote this, was it was like a guy that was getting out of a relationship who can't seem to get all the way out. And it's funny, you know, because I've played it for some people and they're like, was this song about like cheating or whatever? And I was like, you know, I never considered that. I can see how people may think that, but my idea when we wrote it was actually a guy who basically wants to get out of this relationship and can't seem to.
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Hey y'all, it's Lainey Wilson. Check out my new song, Somewhere Over Laredo. I hope you love it. I spent a lot of my time 30,000 feet in the air flying to the next show. And even though I'm not on the ground, I use that time to be still. Catch myself looking out the window, talking to God, dreaming, and even reminiscing. Somewhere Over Laredo tells a story that speaks to that. And you're the first one to hear my new song.

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This song is about denying old feelings and confessing love in the face of heartbreak. It starts as a classic and sad drinking song to then acknowledge the passing of blame onto something else when it's too hard to admit your own truth. You can listen to it now on all streaming platforms, and I hope you enjoy it. Thank you for tuning in.

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2: Hello, everyone. This is your Action News reporter with all the news that is news across the nation on the scene at the supermarket. There seems to have been some disturbance here. Pardon me, sir. Did you see what happened?
3: Yeah, I did. I was standing over by the tomatoes, and here he come, running through the pole beans, through the fruits and vegetables, naked as a jaybird. And I hollered over to Ethel. I said, "Don't look, Ethel." And it's too late. She'd already been incensed.
4: He comes.

0: Corporation. 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
1: Yeah, Dave. I was just in here getting my tires checked, and he just appeared out of the traffic. Come streaking around the grease right there. Didn't have nothing on but a smile. I looked in there, and Ethel was getting her cold drink. I hollered, "Don't look, Ethel!" Right there. Didn't have nothing on but a smile. I looked in there, and Ethel was getting her cold drink. I

0: sir. 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
1: 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Here it come, right out of the cheap seats. Dribbling. Right down the middle of the court. Didn't have on nothing but his PS. Made a hook shot and got out through the concession stand. I hollered up at Ethel. I said, "Don't look, Ethel!" And it's too late. She'd already got a free shot. Grandstand. Right there in front of the home team.
2: What is it calling the street?
3: Here it comes again. Who's that with it? Ethel! Is that you, Ethel?
2: He's just as proud as he can be.

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3: 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Ain't much an old country boy like me can't hack. 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

0: and around the world. How about that for a really big shoe?
1: Hi, Buck.
0: Hello, Melissa. Wow, you look nice in that fall sweater. Oh, you are just ready for the season.
1: Well, look at you.
0: Yes, I know. My parka, it may be a little bit too much, but hey, at least I ditched my tank top, finally. Now, I just can't start this radio show without honoring the great Dolly Parton. She was truly one of the most remarkable artists of our generation, male or female. Dolly was a brilliant songwriter, recording artist, actress, and entrepreneur. She did it better than anyone. At 80 years young, I thought, like many people, that we would have much more time with Dolly. But God had other plans. Rest in peace, my lovely Dolly. We will never forget you, and we honor you by playing the very best song of yours, I Will Always Love You. 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

0: Oh yeah, we love her so much. The legend that will always be Dolly Parton and her anthem, I Will Always Love You, opening our Fall Festival of Hits 2026 radio special. 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
1: I won't.

That's the latest and greatest from Del Robbins in Let Me Out. It's moving faster than a speeding bullet. 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The new single is again produced by Jim Cartwright for his Fame and Fortune record label. And we have to tell you that Del wrote this song too. 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Now, Eileen has a real smash on her hands. Her single is called This Is Where. It's the follow-up to her number one, Carry Me Away. 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
0: 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Tommy Rice has a new hit single in Oh How We Love You, Jesus, featuring Michael Lusk. It's the follow-up to his chart-topping My Wife, My Lover for Life that also featured Michael Lusk. 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
1: Tommy Rice has a brand new single, Oh How We Love You, Jesus, featuring Michael Lusk. 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Oh, How We Love You, Jesus, from the prolific Tommy Rice, featuring Michael Lusk. It's already set to become his very next number one. 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Four Leaf Clover, The Remix from Bob Augustine. 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
1: 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Well, maybe it's time to get naked. Or maybe later on. Singer-songwriter Kat Sue has a number one chart topper on her hands with A Whisper in the Wind. It's a follow-up to her last IMN charted hit, Come Home to Me. And this song has been her biggest breakthrough ever. 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This is the heartfelt A Whisper in the Wind from MTS recording artist Kat Sue on our Fall Festival of Hits 2026 radio special. 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
0: 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Julie Carter has a brand new song that we've been spinning and charting called Love the Man. It's the follow-up to her number one, Saving This Heart for You. Julie and her producer, Jim Cartwright, send their thanks and appreciations to all the affiliates and listeners for all their continued support. Produced by Jim Cartwright for his Fame and Fortune label, make sure to keep your votes going strong for Julie all month long right here. This is Love the Man from Julie Carter on our Fall Festival of Hits 2026 radio special.

Oh yeah, who doesn't love a little dust and grace with their song, Love Doesn't Live Here? From the mastermind of Michael Stover, please keep your votes and support going strong for this great song all month long right here. We would like to end this segment of our very special show tonight with a song that we dedicate to Dolly Parton. And really, it's dedicated to anyone who's lost someone special in their life. Tonight, this is a world premiere of my song, Here's to You. Written by Larry Weir, it goes out to all those who have lost somebody they truly love. You're listening to our Fall Festival of Hits 2026 radio special. I will

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9: 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Love the Man from Julie Carr is now set to become her very next number one.
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12: 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A Whisper in the Wind from MTS recording artist Kat Sue. 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It's our Fall Festival of Hits 2026 radio special. We are back, but sadly, we're out of time. 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Along with Melissa, Jeff, Debbie, Larry, Masika, and Catherine, I am Buck McCoy. Thank you for listening.
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4: 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I hope you'll come by and check my social media sites out, and then join me right here

So happy that you're joining me. So I like to kick all my shows off with a couple of positive thoughts. So here's one. During very difficult times, we tend to forget that life has its ups and downs, causing us to lose ourselves in the process. It is completely okay to feel upset, but during these times, we have to remember to search for the voice inside that tells us that we can and will survive through anything. Can I get a, that's right? That's right. And here's one more. One of life's biggest lessons for me has been to just keep going. No matter what the circumstances have been, just keep on going. Don't give up. Don't fret. Just do the best you can and just keep going. That was from Karen Rohde, who has, maybe it's a book, Miracles for Ordinary. So I think that's right, to just keep going, and that's what we're going to do right now. I am so excited to kick this week's show off with a tune from Brave Caitlin Smith's Imaginary Band. She lives in New Zealand, and the tune of hers that I'm going to play is Little Birdie.

That was Little Birdie from beautiful Caitlin Smith. I'm Beth Williams. Thank you so much for joining me. Next up, I'm going to do a double shot from Trevor Sewell. He's in the UK. Please go check out his website, Trevor Sewell, S-E-W-E-L-L, music.com. He's won so many awards, and he is just phenomenal. I'm going to do a double shot from him. The first tune is called Shadows. It was recorded live in one take in Nashville. It was arranged by Janice Ian, and she played piano on this. Do you remember her? She had a big hit in 1976 with a tune she wrote called At 17, and I actually used to sing that years ago. Great song. So Janice Ian will be playing the piano on this tune of Trevor's. It's called Shadows, and again, this is a one-take song. They just played it live one time, and it's perfect, if you ask me. Following that, I'm going to do another song of Trevor's. This is called Someday. Then I'm going to follow that with a tune from a buddy of mine in Texas, George Carver, old friend of mine. He's got a tune called I'm So Blue. Then I'm going to follow that with World of Illusion from some other Texas singer-songwriters. That's Lori Singer and her husband Bradley Cobb. Then I'm going to follow that with a tune from beautiful Ann Harris, who is an American singer-songwriter, violinist extraordinaire, recording artist, and actress based in Chicago. You can check her out, AnnHarris.com. The name of her tune is Waves. But first, here is Trevor Sewell with his song Shadows, featuring Janice Ian on piano. One.

That was Ann Harris doing her tune, Waves. You can find out about her at annharris.com. Thank you so much for joining me. I am singer-songwriter Beth Williams. I want to share one of my songs for you right now. This song of mine is from 1994. And I just wanted to tell you a quick story of why I wrote the song. I used to sing in healthcare facilities and nursing homes. One of the ones that I played at was in Austin, Texas. It was called Marbridge. I was there for 4 years every Friday, if I recall correctly. It was a home for mentally challenged adults. So I would go in every Friday with a big bag of percussion instruments, maracas, and also old cans that I had had them paint, and we'd put rocks and stuff in them so they could shake them and make all kinds of wonderful music and noise. So I would go in every Friday, and there would be, I don't know, maybe 50 or 60 residents sitting out there, and then there would be some that would be waiting for me up front. And there was a guy who played air guitar, there was a guy who played trumpet, and just different instruments that they played, mostly air instruments. But there was a guy named Ronnie who always showed up with his guitar. He had a real guitar. It had a couple of broken strings, and the strap was a rope, just an old rope. And he would stand right next to me, and he would shake his leg kind of like Elvis. And then we just sing fun songs for an hour. Well, this particular day, I got there, started playing, and Ronnie wasn't there. I was thinking, that's weird. I hope he's not sick. Well, all of a sudden, I remember I was singing You Are My Sunshine. He came running in the door, ran right by me, and ran over to a table, and he had something in his hands. He was wearing his guitar. The rope was holding it on him, and he took this thing, and he set it on a table, and I realized it was a framed picture, and he starts singing You Are My Sunshine to this picture, and he's strumming his guitar with the broken strings, and he's moving his leg like Elvis. The song finishes, and he runs up to me, holds up this framed picture, and he says, "My mother, I miss her." And then he kissed her picture. I was just kind of stunned. It was one of those moments in time where you just kind of go, wow. And then he said, "Someday I be with her." And that was it. Then he was standing next to me for the rest of the hour, and we just continued on with our sing-alongs and having fun. Fast forward to that night. I remember I was taking a shower, and all of a sudden, I couldn't tell the difference in the shower and my tears, because I was just crying and, you know, kind of wailing, actually, because I had lost my mother and I had kissed her picture. All of a sudden, I was consumed with emotion. So I jumped out of the shower, wrapped myself in a towel, and ran and sat down at the table and wrote this entire song in one sitting. It was just like a wave came through me. I had the whole song from start to finish. I think somewhere in there I put clothes on, because I couldn't just sit there in my towel the whole time. And the music and the lyrics all came to me at the same time. So his name was Ronnie, and the name of this tune is He Kissed Her Picture.

It was Mexican Moonlight from the rock and Americana group, The Scones. It was written by Rick Stockton. Right before that, we had a tune from The Breyers. They're a Chattanooga-based Americana duo. Thank you so much for joining me. I'm singer-songwriter Beth Williams. Coming up, I've got a tune from Grant Malloy Smith, who is a Billboard Top 10 recording artist and Music Row country breakout charting songwriter of American roots music. The tune I'm going to play is The Coal Comes Up, and I highly recommend you go to his YouTube channel and check this video out. So here he is right now, Grant Malloy Smith, with his tune, The Coal.

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That's from my 1997 album, One Empty Chair. 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So we are all out of time. I'll be back same time, same station next week. I would love for you to come join me then. And until then, please come then hang out with me on my Facebook page, Beth Williams Music. Leave me a comment. Leave me a message. Let me know where you're tuning in from and what you're doing while you're listening to this show. I'm always curious to know these things. Then if you want to hop on over to my YouTube channel, Beth Williams Music, where I've got all kinds of fun goodies, voice lessons, yodeling lessons, and a lot of my original material, a little of this, a little of that. So I like to end my show with a couple of thoughts about moving forward, not looking back. Here's one. Yesterday has been washed away by the sea of time, but today is pliable to our thoughts. Today is moldable to our will. Today will surely determine tomorrow. And that was from Olafinhu Rahman, I believe, in Nigeria. Here's another one. Forget the day that has been cut off from thy existence. Disturb not thyself about tomorrow, which has not yet come. Rest not upon that which is no more. Live happily one instant, and throw not thy life to the wind. That's from Jagdish Kabira. So that's it. This is yours truly, Beth Williams, wishing you well. And

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3: Well, howdy, howdy, howdy, boys and girls and livestock. 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Bill Green here with you. We're coming to you from the Chicken House out here at Tres Papalotes in West Texas, right on top of the divide. Got a great show lined up for you. We're going to kick it off right out of shoot number one with the Sleep at the Wheel on everybody's favorite, Choo Choo Chaboogie. Yeehaw!

There's the Wilder Blue. That's your latest top 50 single, Texas Women. All right, here's our Houston, Texas boy. I love Gene Watson. You're going to like this one. We played this quite a few times. You're going to like it. You put out an old flame last night.

0: Caleb Sutton and All the High Stakes. Howdy, ma'am. Don't y'all go anywhere. We got a lot more coming up.
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3: 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Here's Cody Widener on a top 30 single.

The Possum, the late, great George Jones, around here. We play that quite often, too. Here's Kenzie Coppin on her brand new single. And she's got a great song going here, Bring Me Flowers.

Dave Finley, Pretty Face. Good song there, Dave. Hey, we want to thank all our sponsors for bringing this show to you. Without them, we couldn't make it possible, and we just want to thank them. In fact, we're going to take a little pause right here to listen to a few words from them. Don't y'all go anywhere. We've got a lot more great music coming right up. Stick around.

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5: 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Here's a top 30 single from Randy C. Moore, moving up those Texas charts. High cost of low living.

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She's got a good record going there. Atta girl, Kayla. Now, here's my old pal from up there around Northeast Texas, Pat Waters. He got a new single out, moving up. 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
1: 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Hey, don't y'all go anywhere. We've got a lot more great music coming up. Stick around. We're going to pay a few bills, and then we'll be right back.
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1: 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Here's Roland Witt and his latest top 10.

0: 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We got a lot more great music coming right up. Stick around, all righty?
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1: We've made it to hour number two of the CD Tex Radio Show. I'm Bill Green. We're coming to you from the chicken house out here at Tres Papalotes from Top of the Divide in West Texas. Hey, I was reading the other day. I hear that in the near future, AI is going to tell a woman that she is wrong and to calm down. And that, my friends, will be the end of AI. Hey, we got a great show. We're going to get it kicked off right here with the Ghost of Hill County and their latest top 30 single, Brace for Impact.

Curtis Grimes, most recent number one single. That's what cowboys do. Speaking of cowboys, here's Kojo, Cody Johnson, right here on the CD Texas Radio Show.

0: I'll take you back a few years. That's Daryl Dodd, the Double D. Love or something like it. Don't y'all go anywhere. We've got a lot more great stuff coming right up.
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2: 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Here's Ronnie Bowen.

Texas Tornadoes, the original. That was back, goes back to the 80s. Big hit on that song. Now, here's a song we cut back in 2004 on Johnny Bush and Willie Nelson. It's a little different. This is Willie's style with both of them singing it. Check it out.

0: 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Hey, don't y'all touch that dial or twist that button. We got a lot more great Texas country red dirt music coming up. Stick around. We're going to be right back after we pay a few bills.
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5: 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I'm Bill Green. Here's my little buddy, Billy Mottin, all the Texas tradition.
6: I'm getting into deep water now.
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Where gringos don't go. Anyway, right before that, of course, is Becky Hobbs, Mama's Green Eyes, and the Bart Crow Band Quarters. Don't y'all go anywhere. We're going to be right back. All righty.

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4: 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Dracula.

my Big Spring, Texas pal, Jody Nix, Sugar Moon. Okay, now here's a multi-talented Bob Livingston, Cowgirl's Lullaby, right here on the City Tex Radio Show.

Bob Livingston. Great bass player, singer, songwriter, band leader, you name it. What a talent. Okay, it's time for our inspirational song of the show, and we're going to play something a little bit different. It's an old

0: Well, that's going to wrap it up for this show. We hope you've enjoyed it half as much as we did bringing it to you. Till next time, adios, boys and girls and livestock.
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Hey, y'all, it's Lainey Wilson. Check out my new song, Somewhere Over Laredo. I hope you love it. I spent a lot of my time 30,000 feet in the air flying to the next show. And even though I'm not on the ground, I use that time to be still. Catch myself looking out the window, talking to God, dreaming, and even reminiscing. Somewhere Over Laredo tells a story that speaks to that. And you're the first one to hear my new song.

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2: 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You find yourself single, and really the only thing to do is embrace the new chapter, right? So this guy's out. He's having fun. He's going around town experiencing the nightlife again, and it just makes me feel good. Even though he's kind of heartbroken, there's still this optimism to it. So hope it makes you want to pour a drink and dance along.

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And it might be a long, hard ride, but I'm gonna take it.

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8: I think it will thrill you. 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

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The little things I could get in

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The back end looked kind of funny too, but we put it together, and when we got through, well, that's when we noticed that we only had one tail fin. About that time, my wife walked out, and I could see in her eyes that she had her doubts. But she opened the door and said, "Honey, take me for a spin."